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You want to lose your tongue. You chatty chatty cause a disturbance in the community. 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You blabbermouth. 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